0: Uniradio Velar.
1: Before Soul Plane, this was the Soul Plane. They were young, gifted, and black. City boys leaving the country to play a racetrack. The year was 76, and the French Riviera is where it was at.

love she ever known been. Sweet kisses on collarbone. Searching for notes in more love, more love, understanding, demanding, a flooding. So it sweet was a rush of it feelings so coming on over me. And it was suffer free. Open your arms and it was heart certain. And come towards the strong. Invade your praise down. Tone let your price shine. The way it held the melody, the way it sung the song, it was true beauty. And I wanted to dance, and it's.

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And Narvi is suggesting that ayahuasca taps us into the most primordial levels of our sense of self, of our own intrinsic biology.

0: them that are not available to ordinary state of consciousness. They show either a radical different perspective on the everyday reality, or they show us normally invisible realities that are extremely important.
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Sonidos paralelos. Acá, en Uniradio.

I can see this water. Oh, that's closed, then open. When I look around my heart, I can see the stars and stripes. When I look around my heart, I can see.

it had something to do with Max. With Max and Bird. Billy Eckstein and Lester Young. Back in the day. Them cats coming out of Pittsburgh by way of Kansas City. Way back when. When it ain't on up to when Marcellus and that crowd. See, it was like this. Yeah. There I was in the basement of his office building down there around Brooklyn Bridge. Rehearsal studios. And like, there was Bird. Bird with his arm around Wynton Marcellus' shoulder. Bent me all out of shape. I couldn't figure out what the hell was Bird doing.

all these fantastic jazz musicians hustling and running across Brooklyn Bridge, descending into the city, the Big Apple, down there around City Hall, bright and early one morning, just a running. And there was this one cat who looked just like Lester Young. Then his image kept changing. Then he started looking like Billy Eckstein. Then back to Lester, then Billy, then Lester, then Billy.

That's when I did my research. Searched around the jazz scene, did a history of the music, inside out, outside in. Talked to one old timer way back when, who said, yeah, don't you know Gus Johnson? He's a drummer. Back out of Kansas City.